And my name's Marie, he says, Jackson, he says, shoot the snoot for me, he says, Jackson, he says, is that the language of love? He says, when he likes my hat, he says, what the heck is that? He says, woohoo, he says.

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Sounds like his uppers don't fit. He says murder, he says every time a kiss. He says murder, he says.

0: what a feeling I have just for you. What a feeling I have for you. I know times are hard.
1: Times get so hard.
0: And it's gonna get tough.
1: So tough.
0: I'll be with you. Cause I can't get enough.

agreed upon in Kyoto. We ought to all save water, but we don't even try. Take 30 minute showers.

what I am, a solitary man, solitary man. I've had it to hear, be and where, love's a small word, a part-time thing, a paper ring. I know it's been done, having one girl who loved me, right or wrong.

Massive education, a car full of books and anticipation. I'm an expert on Shakespeare, and that's a hell of a lot.